0: Gilbert.
1: There's a kid that saw all kind of trauma in his childhood because of drinking or using. It was like, man, I don't want to be that.
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0: Backstage Country, Elena here, along with my co-host this week, Brantley Gilbert. Brantley, you've experienced so much life at this point, and you know, we're talking a lot about addiction. What are your thoughts about addiction today versus years ago?
1: Probably one of the most, if not the most, personal relationship I had in my life.
0: Yeah.
1: You know, for years and years and years. From that moment, 14 years old, until December 18th of 2011, I drank every opportunity I got. You know what I mean? I used every opportunity that I got. You know, you start finding different things like, oh, that stops it and makes it, it makes me more productive.
0: Mm-hmm.
1: You know, and one of those things, when you start laying stories like that out on the table, it's like, we know now that addiction is a genetic disease, right? People like to talk about it skipping generations. It doesn't skip generations. You know, there's a kid that saw all kind of trauma in his childhood because of drinking or using. It was like, man, I don't want to be that. That's how it skips a generation.
0: Yeah.
1: It's just that you don't tap into it.
0: Mm-hmm.
1: You know, so, I mean, the things that I've learned in life through that and through living on the other side of that, living in a different direction from that, man, these people that have allowed me to develop this lifestyle and this opportunity to do really cool things for my community and sometimes my country, which has been really neat.
0: Mm-hmm.
1: Those people that made that possible, why would I keep that from them?
0: Yeah.
2: Coming up next, more with Brantley Gilbert on Backstage Country.
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3: The Gnarly Charlie's Grand Surf Series hits Flagler Beach this Saturday between 6th and 7th Streets. 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
15: 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Showers or storms end mid-70s overnight tonight. Isolated showers or storms, upper 80s to near 90 tomorrow. Spotty showers or thunderstorms Thursday night, mid-70s. Showers and storms Friday. Now, more today's hot country and your all-time favorites on Kix Country 98.7.
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Hey y'all, I'm Brantley Gilbert, your backstage country host this week, featuring cuts from my just released album, Sins of the Father. And coming up, the story behind another cut from my new album, the title cut, Sins of the Father.

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1: It's Backstage Country. We got Brantley Gilbert here this week hosting. I'm Elena, and I'm so glad you're here, Brantley, because the album Sins of the Father just came out on Friday, so it's all exciting right now, and everybody's really just starting to get to know it and live with it. But this title track, Sins of the Father, I always think it's important to dive into why, you know, you decided to kind of carry the project with this song. Like, what was it about this song?
2: For sure. That album release party was absolute insanity, by the way. It was a lot of fun. But yeah, this song, all of my albums have been chapters in my life, and this one's no different. And this song kind of really sums up this chapter. You know, being a dad, you think about everything different. You know what I mean? You look at everything different. And it was one of those things where I had a rougher chapter, you know, in life, and got to a point where I was really worried about, like, the decisions I made in my past affecting my kids, and kind of saw a little confirmation biblically. My wife's had me back in church, and, you know, the two times the Bible references sins of the Father directly, it may do it more than twice, but the two that I found, one was in Exodus and one was in Ezekiel. And in Exodus it says, you know, sins of the Father will be revisited on children to the third and fourth generation. Mm-hmm. I was like, oh my God, you know, this is why we're in trouble, you know. Mm-hmm. And then in Ezekiel it seemed to contradict itself to me, and I wanted to write this song kind of in that space of confusion, because it says in Ezekiel, you know, that won't be the case. And so before I saw any kind of, you know, clarification from a pastor or anybody knew what they were talking about, I wanted to write it from a place of confusion, because I feel like that's where most of us reside in fatherhood, or just in being a parent in general. We're all learning.
1: Yeah.
2: I mean, if there's anything I've learned about being a dad, it's that I don't know half of what I thought I learned. And it's crazy what you learn from, you know, 8, 6, and a 1-year-old on a daily basis. So it was one of those things where the song at that point became a prayer. Mm-hmm. You know, and the chorus is, you know, I've done my dirt, but I've been washed in the water. I go to church, but I'm still learning the gospel. But tonight, Lord, I pray for our sons and our daughters. Don't make them pay for the sins of their father. And then, you know, I found out after the fact, a preacher said that, well, in Exodus, it's Moses talking to a bunch of people who are wilding out and telling them, like, hey, if y'all don't chill, like, it's going to affect your kids and their kids and their kids. And eventually they didn't. God just wiped them off the face of the planet. In Ezekiel, he's prophesying that Jesus is going to come and take all that on, so it won't be revisited on your kids. So confirmation was great.
1: Exactly.
2: That was a big sigh of relief. But I do feel like people reside not only in, you know, as a parent, but in our lives. We spend more time in the unsure space than we do the I know it all space.
1: You ain't
2: know
1: that
2: what I
1: mean? The truth? Yeah.
0: This is Backstage Country. More just ahead with Brantley Gilbert.
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27: 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Showers and thunderstorms diminish, mid-70s overnight tonight. Isolated showers or thunderstorms, cooler, upper 80s tomorrow. Showers and storms, mid-70s Thursday night. Spotty showers and thunderstorms Friday, upper 80s. Isolated showers on Saturday. Now, more today's hot country and your all-time favorites on Kix Country 98.7.
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0: It's Backstage Country. I'm Elena. We got Brantley Gilbert hanging out all week long, and it's a good week to be Brantley because you just released the new album, Sins of the Father, on Friday. First of all, congratulations, because what a huge feat. I mean, 15 songs, and I remember hearing a few of these for the first time in February, and that feels like a lifetime for me, so I can only imagine what it feels like for you. How are you feeling now that it's out?
1: Days have crawled. If it weren't for having kids, it probably would have been like watching paint dry. But yeah, it's been a long time coming. The freaking album release. We've done some cool album releases. We've never done anything like that.
0: Yeah, tell me about it.
1: That was a full-blown circus. We teamed up with Nitro Circus. First Form came in as a huge freaking sponsor. My buddy Andy Frizzella started that a couple years ago. It's a juggernaut now, and he's somebody that I care a lot about. He's actually a friend, but he's also somebody that I resonate with. And, you know, him jumping on board and kind of allowing us to take a budget and do crazy things with it.
0: We love a budget. That's a big budget.
1: We wanted to do it for free.
0: Yeah.
1: You know, we wanted to be a come one, come all, bring your kids. So, like, we teamed up with Nitro Circus, and they literally launched motorcycles over the stage while we were playing with fire and the whole nuts. It was the show itself was utter chaos and insanity.
0: Yeah.
1: Like, that hadn't been done. Nobody's doing that. Uh-huh. So that was a new look. And, you know, everything around it was cool. You know, we had a car show. It was some of the coolest cars you ever saw. Like, I brought my dually up with, you know, I got a black Polaris Ranger. We've been working with Polaris for years, and they've been really cool with us. So I trailered it up, and we've been doing some stuff with Cooper Webb, and you know, he's a Yamaha guy, so they hooked me up with a dirt bike that's probably going to kill me at some point. And we trailered it up, and, you know, just everybody brought rides of every shape and color and size and type, and just some of the coolest cars and trucks you've ever seen.
0: Yeah.
1: That was super cool. And then for the kids, we had a petting zoo and bouncy houses, man. So it was like, it was a full-on circus.
0: But that's truly like the, you know, completion of Brantley Gilbert. You got the family, you got the crazy, you got the good old boys, you got everything going. So it was the perfect celebration.
1: Exactly. It was my personality and my life all encapsulated into an experience.
2: 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More just ahead with Brantley Gilbert.
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2: 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Showers or storms end mid-70s overnight tonight. Isolated showers or storms, upper 80s to near 90 tomorrow. Spotty showers or thunderstorms Thursday night, mid-70s. Showers and storms Friday. 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

Hey y'all, it's Brantley Gilbert. 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
1: Hey, y'all, I'm Brantley Gilbert, your backstage country host this week, featuring cuts from my just-released album, Sins of the Father. And coming up, the story behind another cut from my new album with some help from my brother Jelly Roll, Begging for Change.

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1: Brantley Gilbert's brand new album just came out on Friday. This week he is co-hosting with me. And Brantley, we were talking about how you collaborated with Jelly Roll in a few different ways on this album as a writer. And also, he's on the song Begging for Change.
2: Was that always meant to be a feature? Like, how did he end up on here?
3: Well, it's the only feature on this entire album. And we did that. And I say you won't hear me say "our me" often, because I've got a group of guys, you know, out on the road, and group of guys and girls in the office that are family, and we spent 20 years building something that I'm really proud of. Yeah. And it's a big team. So when I say we, I do mean we. Kind of wanted to make a statement with this album. There's 15 songs on it, which is, you know, it's a good amount of songs.
2: It's
3: for
2: hearty.
3: This day and age.
2: Yeah.
3: You know what I mean? So that's just kind of going out on a limb, especially knowing that only one of those is a feature.
1: Right.
3: You know, most of the albums that are released right now, how many people can we get on this thing? This was different, and the reason he is on the feature, not only is he a close friend of mine and a brother, but this was his story. He came into the riot one day. He was a little heavy. We stepped outside to smoke. I was like, "You good, dude?" He's like, "Yeah. Just did something for the label this morning." And as he was getting in the car, he saw the homeless guy. You know, he's from here in Nashville. And the guy turned around, he recognized him. And it was a guy that he went to high school with.
1: Oh.
3: And he was like, "It wasn't so much that I knew the guy. It was the fact that, man, in school, like, he was the cool kid. He was the least likely to be homeless in our entire class." And it kind of led to this thing I've said since I've been in recovery. He's like, trying to tell people that shouldn't be as taboo as it is. Like, nobody wakes up one morning and says, "Man, I think I want to be a drug addict and alcoholic." You know what I mean? Addiction truly is the one thing I feel like in life that is not racist. It doesn't care what color you are. It doesn't care who your family is, what your background is, what tax bracket you're in. They just want you dead.
1: Yep.
3: You know, and he and I both have experience in those troublesome areas, and it's just an interesting perspective. So this song is one of those. Joe Jamie from our label said it best. She said the song matters, and you know, all of us in this room understand how few and far between are the moments you have to release a song that actually has, you know, the potential to alter things and change things for people.
1: Yeah.
3: You know what I mean? This thing has a unique ability to meet you, whether you're easing into rock bottom or you're sitting down there with a shovel, or you're climbing out, you know what I mean? It'll meet you where you are and just kind of encourages and incentivizes you to live in a different direction. Mm-hmm. And, you know, kind of spreads a little hope. And it speaks in that language. I can't tell you how many times when I was at my worst, you know, whether it was a preacher or somebody from the church or somebody that was just living clean and came and tried to have the conversation with me, you know, the conversation.
1: Yeah.
3: Mm-hmm. I'm not speaking that language.
1: Mm-hmm.
3: I'm not in that place.
1: Yeah.
3: You know, and it's not that it's over my head. I'm just looking right through it, man. Like, you know, so Jelly and I do possess, you know, the ability to meet somebody where they're at. And we did that lyrically on this song. And I do think it matters. And I do think it's going to be one of those that gives you the most rewarding part of being an artist or a songwriter. When people come to you and say, "Hey, man, this song changed my life."
2: It matters, is really the line. You're right. And this is going to be one that I'm sure you are very proud to have as a part of your legacy. And I'm proud to play it right now on this show. So will you introduce it?
3: Absolutely, y'all. I'm Brantley Gilbert, and I teamed up with my brother Jelly Roll on this song. I hope y'all dig it. It is called Begging for Change, right here on Backstage Country.

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26: 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Showers and thunderstorms diminish mid-70s overnight tonight. Isolated showers or thunderstorms, cooler upper 80s tomorrow. Showers and storms mid-70s Thursday night. Spotty showers and thunderstorms Friday, upper 80s. Isolated showers on Saturday. 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
1: There's a kid that saw all kind of trauma in his childhood because of drinking or using. It's like, man, I don't want to be that.
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0: Backstage Country, Elena here, along with my co-host this week, Brantley Gilbert. Brantley, you've experienced so much life at this point, and you know, we're talking a lot about addiction. What are your thoughts about addiction today versus years ago?
1: Probably one of the most, if not the most, personal relationship I had in my life.
0: Yeah.
1: You know, for years and years and years. From that moment, 14 years old, until December 18th of 2011, I drank every opportunity I got. You know what I mean? I used every opportunity that I got. You know, you start finding different things like, oh, that stops it and makes it, it makes me more productive.
0: Mm-hmm.
1: You know, and one of those things, when you start laying stories like that out on the table, it's like, we know now that addiction is a genetic disease, right? People like to talk about it skipping generations. It doesn't skip generations. You know, there's a kid that saw all kind of trauma in his childhood because of drinking or using. It was like, man, I don't want to be that. That's how it skips a generation.
0: Yeah.
1: It's just that you don't tap into it.
0: Mm-hmm.
1: You know, so, I mean, the things that I've learned in life through that and through living on the other side of that, living in a different direction from that, man, these people that have allowed me to develop this lifestyle and this opportunity to do really cool things for my community and sometimes my country, which has been really neat.
0: Mm-hmm.
1: Those people that made that possible, why would I keep that from them?
0: Yeah.
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13: 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Showers or storms end mid-70s overnight tonight. Isolated showers or storms, upper 80s to near 90 tomorrow. Spotty showers or thunderstorms Thursday night, mid-70s. Showers and storms Friday. 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

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Stick around because we're going to share some new music. You're going to love it. 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

0: It's Backstage Country. We got Brantley Gilbert here this week hosting. I'm Elena, and I'm so glad you're here, Brantley, because the album Sins of the Father just came out on Friday, so it's all exciting right now, and everybody's really just starting to get to know it and live with it. But this title track, Sins of the Father, and it's really beautiful to hear you say that you think of this song kind of like as a prayer, as your prayer. So when you did write it and completed it, like, what were your feelings coming out of there? Did it feel like really therapeutic?
1: Oh, my God. Well, this was one of those that was straight heart to paper, right?
0: Yeah.
1: It's like, it's not just a prayer period. It's a prayer from a heart.
0: Mm-hmm.
1: And you're about to find out when they hit the ground, man. There's something on this earth that matters more than you. You know, we're all, I feel like, kind of born a little selfish, you know, and when they come along, it's like, man, this legit means more than I ever did. You know what I mean? And the decisions you make carry so much more weight because, you know, there's little footsteps behind you walking where you walk, you know, and it's coming out of that song before I sought any clarification was still in a place of confusion. And it was just a desperate prayer, like, man, please don't let the crap I did in my past, don't make my kids suffer as a result of it, please. But, you know, it's one of those prayers where it's like, I'll never do anything bad again.
0: Yeah.
1: You know what I mean? Which we've all said that prayer like 20 times.
0: Oh, yeah. Usually it's for much more sinister stuff, right? This is a beautiful prayer that you have created here.
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24: 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Showers and thunderstorms diminish, mid-70s overnight tonight. Isolated showers or thunderstorms, cooler, upper 80s tomorrow. Showers and storms, mid-70s Thursday night. Spotty showers and thunderstorms Friday, upper 80s. Isolated showers on Saturday. 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

0: Emily Gilbert here, who did a great job hosting on Backstage Country. Man, you really are a natural at this.
1: I appreciate that, Elena. I'm having fun hanging out and sharing some of the stories behind my just-released album, Sins of the Father, including my latest, Good Damn.
0: Oh, we love it. We are going to see everyone back.

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3: Hey, y'all. It's Elena. And what a fun week has been so far on Backstage Country. Thanks in large part to our host, Brantley Gilbert. Buddy, you up for another day of this?
4: Absolutely, Elena. Today is going to be epic. Mm-hmm. I can feel it. We got plenty of country hits lined up, and I'll be talking about my new album, Sins of the Father, including my latest hit, Good Damn. Stories about what's been going on with my life behind the scenes and a whole lot more.
3: Ooh, it's going to be great. You got to keep it right here because it's all coming up on Backstage Country.

0: Emily Gilbert is with us all week long. We're getting to talk a lot about the new album that just dropped on Friday. And Brantley, you really open up a lot on this project, not only about your love story and your life right now, but also about the addiction that you have experienced.
1: I don't know. It's not at all about shock factor to me, and it's not one of those things where it's a one-up story where somebody tells a story and it's like, oh, well, Jack, mine's worse.
0: You know? Yeah,
1: it's not,
0: yeah.
1: Not about that. We're all as different as our fingerprints. We all know what our rock bottom is or what it's been to this point in our life. But somebody may tell you a story and be like, man, that was the worst shit you've been through. It seems trivial to you. Mm. Guarantee you didn't feel that way to them.
0: Mm-hmm.
1: You know what I mean?
0: Yep.
1: Some people's rock bottom looks way different than ours, but we can't forget that, hey man, that's still their rock bottom. Mm-hmm. To, man, playing a small part of incentivizing somebody or motivating somebody to work through adversity or out of a shitty spot, like, that's a hell of a purpose. And it's an opportunity. I feel like it. Kind of a debt of service in a way. Like, it's a responsibility at this point, I guess, I feel like, in ways. And you'll have people, too, that, you know, you write an album. We've had some feedback on these songs where people would be like, I wish he'd just stop talking about his wife. And, you know,
0: oh, God.
1: How are we supposed to relate to that? And he's like, well, dude, it's my wife, but you have relationships in yours.
0: Yeah.
1: And maybe, you know, your story's not exactly my story, but there may be something you can take from mine that may make yours cooler, or that you could, that could relate to yours.
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8: 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Showers or storms end mid-70s overnight tonight. Isolated showers or storms, upper 80s to near 90 tomorrow. Spotty showers or thunderstorms Thursday night, mid-70s. Showers and storms Friday. Now, more of today's hot country and your all-time favorites on Kix Country 98.7.
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Hey, y'all, it's Brantley Gilbert. 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

0: Finley Gilbert is with us all week long. We're getting to talk a lot about the new album that just dropped on Friday. And Brantley, how do you react to musicians and artists that you know that are talking about their politics?
1: It's one of those things where at this point in my life, maybe I feel like I got something to say. And I did hear Kris Kristofferson say something. And somebody asked him several years ago when it was kind of not a trend, but you know, social media platforms were just beginning to get their way, where a lot of artists were kind of using them to speak politically and do things. And somebody asked him, what do you think about these artists, you know, using their platforms to be political? And he was like, well, I can't really put it down because I did that with years in my own way. He said, but I will say there's a different weight to it. If you're a songwriter, write a song about it. Mm-hmm. You know, that's what you're good at. So put it in a song. Mm-hmm. You know, if you're a singer, sing a song about it. So it was like, man, that just hit, that was heavy to me.
0: Yeah.
1: So it was like, man, you know, a lot of times I write songs about things I feel like I would be not as effective talking about verbally, right? Like, you think about the way a song comes together. If we're having a conversation, I may give you a thought that's not thoroughly processed for the sake of conversation, like just the natural flow of conversation. When I write a song, I'm on my timeline. I obsess over these things on a line by line basis. Every writer on those songs do. When it comes to one of my albums, they know they're getting calls from me at 2 in the morning and go, hey, this line hits weird. What do you think about this or that? And every one of the writers on this album, man, you know, I'm not necessarily at a position in my career right now where I'm over the last few years where I've been fire ass hot. So these guys taking time out of their schedule and getting in a room with me means more than they'll ever know, right? So for them to be that intricately involved and that passionate about making this project what it is and this album what it is, that's one thing people will never understand is these guys didn't have to do that. You know what I'm saying? Like they could have made more money pitching these songs to Morgan or Combs or somebody, you know, and they took time to do it with me. So, it's a little more than flattering. It's an emotional point for me at this point. This album just has a different weight to it, and I really do feel like we circle back stylistically to the way we did the first two.
0: Yeah.
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29: 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Showers and thunderstorms diminish, mid-70s overnight tonight. Isolated showers or thunderstorms, cooler, upper 80s tomorrow. Showers and storms, mid-70s Thursday night. Spotty showers and thunderstorms Friday, upper 80s. Isolated showers on Saturday. Now, more today's hot country and your all-time favorites on Kix Country 98.7.
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5: Hey, it's Thursday, everybody. Welcome to show number 1665 in a row of After Midnight. It's me, your host, Granger Smith. I'm grateful for another Thursday with you. I've got some good news headed your way. I'll read it for you. I've got some Nashville news headed your way also with Ann Hudson. She always gets all these news stories about your favorite stars out there in Nashville. And I've got all their music, good country music, ready to play for you starting here in hour number one. And I'm with you all the way till the sun comes up. Let's go. It's After Midnight. Now

0: Here's a good news story. A Louisiana woman donated a kidney to a former coworker she had not spoken with in more than a decade.
1: Wow.
0: Jessica, that's her name, saw Sabrina's request for help on social media and quietly went through the testing process. After learning she was a match, the mother of five sent Sabrina a simple message that said, "Call me."
1: Wow. She just did it on her own.
0: She just said, "Call me." The transplant was completed at Ochsner Health, and both women are recovering well. What an incredible moment of kindness. Thank the Lord.
1: Man, that's cool.
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1: 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Showers or storms end mid-70s overnight tonight. Isolated showers or storms, upper 80s to near 90 tomorrow. Spotty showers or thunderstorms Thursday night, mid-70s. Showers and storms Friday. 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

I got a topic. I want to hear from you on this. What did you do as a kid that you got away with? Call me with that specific story. I want to hear from you. I'll put you on the air. 866-607-8383.

0: but me.
1: Hi, Grange. This is Michael calling from Galveston, Texas. I just want to compliment you on your wonderful show. I tell you what, from them, everything from the insightful lyrics to pumped-up music, it's a refreshing change from what I usually listen to. So, Granger, please keep being Ray Granger, and have a wonderful night. I love your show. Bye.
2: Wow, Michael. I appreciate the encouragement, brother. Thank you so much.

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0: We have Ann Hudson in here with some Nashville news, stories about our favorite stars out there in Music City. What you got, Ann?
1: Yes, you know, Megan Maroney was talking about her biggest dating red flag, whose closet that she would like to raid, and the surprising skill that we never knew she had. I've got that story coming up for you in your Nashville news next.

0: 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It's Ann Hudson.
1: So Megan Maroney just gave us a few more reasons to love her during a rapid fire interview with Cosmo.
2: Cowboy or hockey player? I haven't dabbled with hockey players, so I got to go with them. Which celeb's closet would you raid? Dolly Parton's. One emoji you always overuse. The emoji with the tired eyes. Last internet rabbit hole you went down. Oh, about how like doodles change their hair color over time. Sometimes they have the gene that makes them lighter. Just trying to be informed. Biggest red flag on a date. Oh, I've had to pay for dates with my family in attendance. What's a hidden talent you've never shown off? I can do sign language of the alphabet. A, B, C, D, E, F, G, H, I, J, K, L, M, N.
1: Nice, impressive. Mm. Do you have any hidden talents, Granger?
3: Not like that. I wish I had sign language like that. Amber, my wife, she's working on that. But that's she did it. Megan did it really fast. It was good.
1: She really did. I was impressed with that. Yeah, for sure. You can watch that full interview at aftermidnight.com.
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5: 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Showers and thunderstorms diminish, mid-70s overnight tonight. Isolated showers or thunderstorms, cooler, upper 80s tomorrow. Showers and storms, mid-70s Thursday night. Spotty showers and thunderstorms Friday, upper 80s. Isolated showers on Saturday. Now, more today's hot country and your all-time favorites on Kix Country 98.7.
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5: 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It's After Midnight, everybody. I'm your host, Granger Smith. I know it's a weird hour. 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And I also want to hear from you. I want you to call me on this. What trouble did you get into as a kid that you got away with? Let me know that story. 866-607-8383. Plus, Earl Dibbles Jr.'s got a dumb criminal story to tell us. It's hour number two. It's After Midnight. Let's go. It's not.

0: Pick 607-8383. Got my producer, the Ant-Man, sitting with me. Do you have a story comes to mind with this?
1: I'm going to be really boring and tell you that I don't remember anything that I really got away with. I was a pretty good kid that was scared of getting in trouble all the time. Not in a unhealthy way. Not like, you know, that I was abused or anything like that. But I did know that when my dad looked at me, that's all he needed to do. It was a look that he gave me. And I was like, oh, I need whatever it is I'm doing, I need to stop.
0: You know, I could say the same thing. I don't think I got away with anything. My dad or my mom always knew. You remember that old Shenandoah song, Mama Knows?
1: Oh, yeah. Yeah,
0: that was me, man. Yeah. Like, how in the world? That song starts off, they're sitting out behind the shed smoking a cigarette, and somehow Mama Knows. Like, that was me, man. Mama Knows. So I want to hear from other people. 866-607-8383.
2: At a buddy's house, his brother come home drunk off his butt, left his car running in the front yard. He had an old Grand Torino that he loved. Went in his bedroom, passed out. We decided to go for a joyride in his car. He woke up in the morning, found his car upside down on its hood in the front yard. As of to this day, I don't know if he ever found out that we're the ones that done it or not. If he had, he probably would have killed both of us.
0: There's a lot to that story.
1: Wow. I wonder if he thinks that he did it.
0: He probably does. There's a lot. That whole story could be an episode on Netflix. Maybe we should get him to call back. 866-607-8383.
3: I swam my horse across the neighbor's pond. My daddy would know I'd done that. He would have damned my eyes. Anyway, love your show, buddy.
0: That is country right there.
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0: That he's going to win for the country's call of the year.
1: So and that's quite a bad thing? To swim your horse across the pond?
0: I swam my horse across the pond. Okay. Daddy would have tanned my hide. 866-607-8383.
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0: 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Showers or storms end mid-70s overnight tonight. Isolated showers or storms, upper 80s to near 90 tomorrow. Spotty showers or thunderstorms Thursday night, mid-70s. Showers and storms Friday. 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

0: Hey, Granger Smith, it's Matthew Rao calling from Florence, South Carolina. Love the show, buddy, and love the music. Much appreciated.
1: 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Thank you for calling, buddy.

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So this is something that sounds like kids shooting a social media video. I'll let you decide. It's now landed them on a South Carolina wanted list. Kind of. Earl Dibbles is going to be here to share this dumb criminal story with us next.

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1: I'm Earl Dibbles Jr. I'm a country boy. I'm an honest boy, too, and crime don't pay. I got a story to prove it. Police in Greenville, South Carolina are looking for a man that hit a woman in the face with a plate of whipped cream as she was pushing her child in a stroller down the sidewalk on Wednesday. And she's not even the first one, neither. Authorities say multiple incidents throughout the day was reported. Police have a photo of a man from a surveillance camera holding a plate of whipped cream and smiling, and are asking the public's help in finding him. I wonder if they ever checked TikTok. Sounds like somebody's been shooting a viral video to me. That's just dumb.
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2: Hey guys, it's Granger Smith. 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
15: 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Showers and thunderstorms diminish, mid-70s overnight tonight. Isolated showers or thunderstorms, cooler, upper 80s tomorrow. Showers and storms, mid-70s Thursday night. Spotty showers and thunderstorms Friday, upper 80s. Isolated showers on Saturday. 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
9: Well, what's a hunt? 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
16: 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Periodically, I'll be able to go sheep hunting and we just go. I can just go with him, you know. 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Another favorite for me would be like hunting mule deer during the rut in late November is just a blast.
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5: Hey, thanks for starting your Thursday here with me on After Midnight, y'all. I'm Granger Smith, your host. Hey, I've got some things that went down on this day in history I want to talk about this hour. Plus, some Nashville news with Ann Hudson. She's keeping you in touch with your favorite stars out there in Nashville. Some things went down, and she's going to tell you about it. Hang tight for all of this here early on a Thursday. We are After Midnight.

Okay, it was on this day that one man body slammed another one inside a ring for the very first time on television. Yeah, I'll explain more in history, plus some other things that went down coming up in 2 songs.

0: loves talking about history, and he's even got the diploma to prove it. It's time for This Day in History on After Midnight with Granger Smith.
1: On this day, July the 30th, 1619, House of Burgesses, Virginia forms. That's the first elective American governing body. 1869, the Charles, considered the world's very first oil tanker, departed from United States, headed for Europe with a bulk capacity of 7,000 barrels of oil. 1948, professional wrestling premieres on Prime TV. 1954, Elvis joins the Memphis Federation of Musicians. 1956, President Eisenhower signed In God We Trust as the nation's official motto. 1965, President LBJ signed Medicare into law. 1976, Bruce Jenner won the Olympic decathlon. Some famous birthdays include actor Arnold Schwarzenegger, actor Lisa Kudrow, actor Terry Crews, director Christopher Nolan, Ford founder Henry Ford, soccer star Hope Solo, actor

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12: 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Showers or storms end mid-70s overnight tonight. Isolated showers or storms, upper 80s to near 90 tomorrow. Spotty showers or thunderstorms Thursday night, mid-70s. Showers and storms Friday. 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

Last hour, I brought up this question. We should keep talking about it because I want to get your phone call on the air. What trouble did you get into as a kid that you got away with? Call me 866-607-8383.

0: Hi, my name is John. You asked why we're up so early? I'm one of the millions of truck drivers out here keeping America going. Hauling a load over here to Lawton, Oklahoma, and then loading up another load going back to Ohio. I appreciate everything you do, and God bless.
1: God bless you, brother. 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

0: So we have Ann Hudson coming here with stories about her favorite stars out there in Nashville. Ann, what you got today?
1: Well, you know, Luke Combs was performing in Scotland, and he brought out some surprise guests. I have that story coming up for you in your Nashville News next. Blaine.

0: Here's what's new in Nashville. 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
1: The Luke Combs surprised 67,000 fans in Scotland by bringing out three very famous and very Scottish drinking buddies, soccer star John McGinn, couple of Outlander actors, and even his mom. Luke challenged all of them to do what he does best, shotgun a beer.
2: There are a lot of skirts on that stage.
1: There was. I thought it was really cute.
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2: But they also, and they had fireworks lined up perfectly with the shotgunned beer.
1: 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I was watching you finish first.
2: Something tells me that those boys in Scotland can put them down. Something just tells me that's right.
1: Clearly, but Luke, clearly better.
2: Luke's better.
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19: 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Showers and thunderstorms diminish, mid-70s overnight tonight. Isolated showers or thunderstorms, cooler, upper 80s tomorrow. Showers and storms, mid-70s Thursday night. Spotty showers and thunderstorms Friday, upper 80s. Isolated showers on Saturday. Now, more today's hot country and your all-time favorites on Kix Country 98.7.
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Weekdays after midnight. Crank it up. But if you wake the neighbors, don't blame us. You know what? On second thought, never mind. We don't care. 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
5: Third Shifters, welcome to hour number four of Thursday. That weekend is in reach right now. The weekend is in reach. We're on the downhill slope. I'm glad to be alongside you. Granger Smith here, your host of After Midnight. Got this question. What is your hometown famous for? That's what we could talk about this hour. Call me. I'll put you on the air. What's your hometown famous for? 866-607-8383. I've also got Earl Dibbles Jr., the country boy, to share a dumb criminal story with us. All this here, hour number four, begins right now.

0: moving on.
1: Okay, let's talk about this. What's your hometown famous for? You got a reason or a person or something that happened in your hometown that makes it famous? 866-607-8383. We'll talk in two songs.

0: Thanks so much for staying up with us. This is After Midnight with Granger Smith.
1: The question we're asking, what is your town famous for? What's your hometown, Ant-Man? I got my producer sitting with me.
2: Hometown that I was, born at, claim, is southern Oklahoma. A little town called Kingston.
1: Is there something Kingston is famous for?
2: There's famous people from there. A couple. One of them, the drummer for Three Doors Down.
1: Yeah, that's cool.
2: Greg Upchurch.
1: Okay, what about, and a lot of people I think will say that their town is famous for a person. Today you live in Salado, Texas.
2: Yes, yeah.
1: What is Salado famous for?
2: I was looking this up the other day, and do you know the movie Five Nights at Freddy's?
1: Yes.
2: The guy who wrote that is from Salado.
1: Salado.
2: Yeah.
1: Okay. Let's hear from you guys. 866-607-8383. What is your town famous for?
3: Hey, this is

0: B.B. King would come and play at this Little Sticks. And there was a lady in town that was his exact replica, like his twin, molds and all, in the exact same place. And everybody said he would come and play at the Blues Fest because that was his family, that was his sister. So that's what we would tell anybody who came to visit the town or came to the Blues Fest. K-102 is my country.
1: Wow, B.B. King's apparent twin sister is from her town. That would make it famous. That's really good. 866-607-8383.
2: Our town is known for the pecans, and I live in Albany, Georgia. And close to us, Mesa Vista, which is 30 minutes away, they're known for the pecans, for the peanuts. And opposite direction, 45 minutes away, is Cordell. And they're known for the watermelons. The best tasting watermelons you've ever tasted in your life. And the pecans, they're not like anything you get in the store. They're awesome.
1: Okay, we're talking about peanuts or pecans?
3: Well, her town, pecans, neighboring town, peanuts, other neighboring town, watermelons. It's the trifecta.
1: That's the trifecta. Yeah. That's all good stuff. I told you, I got my producer, the Ant-Man, sitting with me. I told you recently I was in Albany and there was like a home cooking restaurant, like a soul kitchen place, man. It was so good. And I would say I would remember Albany for that.
3: Yeah, sure.
1: It was incredible. But yes, peanuts are good. 866-607-8383.
4: 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Just call and leave a message at 866-607-8383. Come be a part of After Midnight with Granger Smith.
1: Hey guys, it's Granger Smith. You know, I've played a lot of shows over the years, and no matter how big the crowd gets, my favorite part has always been the connection. You know, it's those moments when the music brings people together, when fans get a chance to hear the stories behind the songs, ask the questions, share the memories, and connect with the artists they love. That's why I'm excited to join Top Shelf Country Cruise. 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
19: 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Showers or storms end mid-70s overnight tonight. Isolated showers or storms, upper 80s to near 90 tomorrow. Spotty showers or thunderstorms Thursday night, mid-70s. Showers and storms Friday. 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

0: Hey, Granger Smith, this is Emery LaBelle from Saskatchewan. I live in a small town called Nipawin. Anyways, I love your show. Keep it up. You play great music. Thanks. Have a great day and keep on doing what you're doing. Bye for now.
1: Emery, I appreciate you calling. I hope you call again. Thanks for listening.

We're more than just a country radio show. We're a late night family. And Granger Smith is the voice that keeps the night going strong. Thanks for riding with us here on After Midnight with Granger Smith.

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If you leave your weed in your rental car, you might just want to leave it there. Earl is going to tell you what happened to these two dumb criminals coming up next.

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0: 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That's pretty dumb.
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8: 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Showers and thunderstorms diminish, mid-70s overnight tonight. Isolated showers or thunderstorms, cooler, upper 80s tomorrow. Showers and storms, mid-70s Thursday night. Spotty showers and thunderstorms Friday, upper 80s. Isolated showers on Saturday. 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
5: Thursday morning, early risers. What's up? Welcome to After Midnight with me, Granger Smith, your host. I've got some good news I want to read for y'all coming up. Hopefully put a smile on your face. Plus some Nashville news with Ann Hudson. She's coming in with stories about your favorite stars out there in Nashville. All of this coming up, so please don't touch that dial. You don't want to miss it.

day, Potts Farm was a place to go. 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Light the bonfire and call the girls. King in the can and the Marlboro man. Jack and Jim were a few good men. Where you learn how to kiss and cuss and fight too. Better watch out for the boys in blue. And all this small town, he said, she said. Ain't it funny how rumors spread like I know something y'all don't know. Man, that talk is getting old. You better mind your business, man. Watch your mouth. Before I have to knock that loud mouth out. I'm tired of talking, man. Y'all ain't listening.

0: Here's a good news story. A Louisiana woman donated a kidney to a former coworker she had not spoken with in more than a decade.
1: Wow.
0: Jessica, that's her name, saw Sabrina's request for help on social media and quietly went through the testing process. After learning she was a match, the mother of five sent Sabrina a simple message that said, "Call me."
1: Wow. She just did it on her own.
0: She just said, "Call me." The transplant was completed at Ochsner Health, and both women are recovering well. What an incredible moment of kindness. Thank the Lord.
1: Man, that's cool.
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3: 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Showers or storms end mid-70s overnight tonight. Isolated showers or storms, upper 80s to near 90 tomorrow. Spotty showers or thunderstorms Thursday night, mid-70s. Showers and storms Friday. Now, more of today's hot country and your all-time favorites on Kix Country 98.7.
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1: Hey, I'm Brad from Central Ohio, Mansfield, Ohio, to be exact. Out here working the streets, towing cars off the side of the road. Just want to shout out, keeping us awake, and remind the drivers to give us tow truck drivers room to work on the side of the road. Hashtag slow down, move over, give us room to work.
2: Well, that's some good work out there, buddy. Not easy work either. I appreciate you listening. Why?

0: We have Ann Hudson in here with some Nashville news, stories about our favorite stars out there in Music City. What you got, Ann?
1: Yes, you know, Megan Maroney was talking about her biggest dating red flag, whose closet that she would like to raid, and the surprising skill that we never knew she had. I've got that story coming up for you in your Nashville news next.

0: 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It's Ann Hudson.
1: So Megan Maroney just gave us a few more reasons to love her during a rapid-fire interview with Cosmo.
2: Cowboy or hockey player? I haven't dabbled with hockey players, so I gotta go with them. Which celeb's closet would you raid? Dolly Parton's. One emoji you always overuse. The emoji with the tired eyes. Last internet rabbit hole you went down? Oh, about how, like, doodles change their hair color over time. Sometimes they have the gene that makes them lighter. Just trying to be informed. Biggest red flag on a date? Oh, I've had to pay for dates with my family in attendance. What's a hidden talent you've never shown off? I can do sign language of the alphabet. A, B, C, D, E, F, G, H, I, J, K, L, M, N, O, P.
1: Nice, impressive. Do you have any hidden talents, Granger?
3: Not like that. I wish I had sign language like that. Amber, my wife, she's working on that, but Megan did it really fast. It was good.
1: She really did. I was impressed with that. Yeah, for sure. You can watch that full interview at aftermidnight.com.
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3: Hey guys, it's Granger Smith. You know, I've played a lot of shows over the years, and no matter how big the crowd gets, my favorite part has always been the connection. You know, it's those moments when the music brings people together, when fans get a chance to hear the stories behind the songs, ask the questions, share the memories, and connect with the artists they love. That's why I'm excited to join Top Shelf Country Cruise. 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
11: 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Showers and thunderstorms diminish, mid-70s overnight tonight. Isolated showers or thunderstorms, cooler, upper 80s tomorrow. Showers and storms, mid-70s Thursday night. Spotty showers and thunderstorms Friday, upper 80s. Isolated showers on Saturday. 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
13: I think the underlying theme is Proverbs 3, 4 through 6. Trust in the Lord with all your heart. Lean not on your own understanding. I was trusting in myself. I was making good money. I was idolizing the lifestyle. I was putting everything on my shoulders, saying,

0: I'm doing all of this. I'm creating all this. I'm thinking about all this. I'm doing all this. And then Granger decided to leave touring. Parker decided to leave to go to Washington, D.C. It's like a lot of different moving parts here, but sure. Parker left Yee-Yee, so I had to run Yee-Yee myself. Granger was leaving music, and so, you know, I had to deal with that. And I was like, all right, cool. I'm just going to get up earlier. I'm going to work out harder. I'm going to do 3 workouts. I'm going to, you know, time block all this. And then I just broke down, and I was like, Lord, the Lord broke me down. I broke down. The Lord saved me. I can't do this. I thought I could. I need you.
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Hey, thank you for sharing Thursday here with me on After Midnight, y'all. Before you take off and get your day started, let me remind you, God is great and He is worthy of our praise. I'm Granger Smith, coming to y'all from the Yigi Farm in Central Texas. If you're just now getting your day started and starting to listen to me and want to hang out some more, join me as we continue this for Mornings with Granger over on Yigi Radio. 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
6: One final hour of Thursday's After Midnight starts right now. Welcome, y'all. I'm Granger Smith, your host, getting this weekend kicked off early, kind of. It's a Thursday, and I've got some things that went down on this day in history I want to talk about, plus some Nashville news with Ann Hudson. She is keeping you in the know with all your favorite stars out there in Nashville. All of this here on this final hour. Don't touch that dial.

was on this day that one man body slammed another one inside a ring for the very first time on television. Yeah, I'll explain more in history, plus some other things that went down coming up in two songs. I never

0: talking about history, and he's even got the diploma to prove it. It's time for This Day in History on After Midnight with Granger Smith.
1: On this day, July the 30th, 1619, House of Burgesses, Virginia forms. That's the first elective American governing body. 1869, the Charles, considered the world's very first oil tanker, departed from United States, headed for Europe with a bulk capacity of 7,000 barrels of oil. 1948, professional wrestling premieres on Prime TV. 1954, Elvis joins the Memphis Federation of Musicians. 1956, President Eisenhower signed In God We Trust as the nation's official motto. 1965, President LBJ signed Medicare into law. 1976, Bruce Jenner won the Olympic decathlon. Some famous birthdays include actor Arnold Schwarzenegger, actor Lisa Kudrow, actor Terry Crews, director Christopher Nolan, Ford founder Henry Ford, soccer star Hope Solo, actress Hilary Swank, and actor Lawrence Fishburne. Those are just a few things that went down on this day in history.
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1: Hey guys, it's Granger Smith. You know, I've played a lot of shows over the years, and no matter how big the crowd gets, my favorite part has always been the connection. 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
1: 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Showers or storms end mid-70s overnight tonight. Isolated showers or storms, upper 80s to near 90 tomorrow. Spotty showers or thunderstorms Thursday night, mid-70s. Showers and storms Friday. 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
1: Hit me up sometime and let me know what you're up to, where you're listening from, what you're doing on the third shift tonight. 866-607-8383. Thank you for being here on After Midnight, early Thursday.

0: your show for a while now, and I really enjoy it. I'm calling in from Gainesville, Missouri, small town 500. I hope you have a good night, and thanks for the work you're doing.
1: Love that small town call. Thank you so much.
2: She was

thank you to all of our night shift workers. It's because of you that America is open for business 24/7. 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

0: So we have Ann Hudson coming in here with stories about her favorite stars out there in Nashville. Ann, what you got today?
1: Well, you know, Luke Combs was performing in Scotland, and he brought out some surprise guests. I have that story coming up for you in your Nashville News next.
2: We've been to both Carolinas, seen a big Montana sky, driven up and down the coast a few times, London, Paris, paradise. But ain't got much memory, other scenes come to think, I missed them all. Damn, babe.

0: Here's what's new in Nashville. Here's Ann Hudson.
1: So Luke Combs surprised 67,000 fans in Scotland by bringing out three very famous and very Scottish drinking buddies, soccer star John McGinn, couple of Outlander actors, and even his mom. Luke challenged all of them to do what he does best, shotgun a beer.
2: There are a lot of skirts on that stage.
1: There was. I thought it was really cute.
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2: But they also, and they had fireworks lined up perfectly with the shotgunned beer.
1: 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How you pay close attention to details. 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
2: Something tells me that those boys in Scotland can put them down. 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
1: Clearly, but Luke, clearly better.
2: Luke's better.
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3: 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There may be an isolated shower or thunderstorm, 89 to 93 this afternoon, a southwest breeze. Isolated showers, mid-70s tonight. Spotty afternoon showers and thunderstorms, close to 90 tomorrow. Isolated showers on Saturday, near 90. 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
1: Fox News, I'm Chris DeMeo. The United States completes a big wave of airstrikes against Iran. Iran tries to hit back.
2: Military command centers, missile and drone facilities, and coastal surveillance and defense sites. Early this morning, Jordan's air defenses shot down five Iranian missiles.
1: Fox's Jonathan Savage. A seven-month-old infant girl is dead after being left inside a hot car for more than 2 hours in Utah. Police in Vernal say her father had forgotten that he had left her there.
3: Investigators determined that the temperature inside the vehicle was between 131 and 151 degrees.
1: Fox 13's Julia Sandor. Rural communities are still struggling in southwestern Japan following this week's powerful 7.1 magnitude earthquake. At least 25 people are confirmed dead. 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
4: Palm Coast IT Director Doug Aiken says the city has earned statewide recognition for its official mobile app, receiving the 2026 FLG ISA Award for Innovative Use of Technology at the organization's annual conference. 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
10: 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All About Price, North State Street, Bunnell. Isolated showers or thunderstorms, upper 80s to low 90s this afternoon. There may be a shower tonight, mid-70s. Spotty showers and storms, highs near 89 tomorrow. Isolated showers or storms near 90 Sunday. 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

Kicks Country 98.7, Riley Green, and some help from Toby Keith there. And think as you drunk at 6:16. Good morning. I'm Kevin Kane. Thursday morning, we've got Listen and Win, courtesy of attorney Dan Newland, and so much more. Keep it right here. Sam Hunt, this is Outskirts. 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

0: Chicks Country 98.7, Sam Hunt and Outskirts. So, yes, indeed, here in the outskirts, we are looking at almost 80 degrees already this morning. A heat advisory in effect again for today. And again, there's that chance for the afternoon shower or a thunderstorm. So if you're going to be outside, of course, make sure you stay hydrated. Keep an eye on those outdoor pets and keep an eye on the sky. Listen and win. As I said, that's coming up later this morning. Attorney Dan Newland has hooked us up with tickets for the Coke Zero Sugar 400. That's August 29th at Daytona International Speedway. We'll get you in to win later this morning. Just listen for that cue to call in and get your name in the running.
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I've got the reason coming up for you. Keep it right here. 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

0: Country 98.7 Grayland James and Water at a Wedding. So Megan Maroney ended her Tuesday night show at Denver's Ball Arena early due to illness, stopping after only three songs. Quote, "That was the hardest decision I've ever had to make, and I'm sorry to cancel the show tonight," Maroney wrote on Instagram stories. Quote, "It hurts me so much to disappoint you all." The venue confirmed the abrupt ending, asking concert goers to exit. Maroney promised fans a rescheduled date of August 27th with all existing tickets honored. Those chart-topping third studio album, those unable to attend will receive refunds. Maroney, who is currently on her Cloud 9 tour supporting her chart-topping third studio album of the same name, "I've never had to do this, and I'm truly so sorry," she added. I'll get all this posted up on our Facebook page so you can check it out there.
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8: 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Traffic volume still pretty light out there for the morning rush hour as we get started, so we're not seeing any major disruptions as of yet. Northbound side of I-95, there's a report of a road ranger out helping a broken down vehicle right before LPGA Boulevard, so be aware of that activity off to the right shoulder. But all lanes are open. I'm Jared Cirillo reporting.
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10: 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There may be an isolated shower or thunderstorm, 89 to 93 this afternoon, a southwest breeze. Isolated showers, mid-70s tonight. Spotty afternoon showers and thunderstorms, close to 90 tomorrow. Isolated showers on Saturday, near 90. 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
3: 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Here's what's happening this Friday, July 31st. Nate Utley will be at JB's Fish Camp, 4 p.m. Ash and Chief will be at Krabby's in Daytona, 5 p.m. The Cyclones Duo will be at Captain's in Edgewater, 5 p.m. Beth Vandal will be at Tailgaters in Edgewater, 6 p.m. Rich Ford will be at the Orman Garage Brewery, 6 p.m. The Stowaways will be at Tortuga's Florida Kitchen, 6 p.m. Cody Criswell will be at Riverside Johnny's in Daytona, 6 p.m. Chad Yates will be at Big Tuna's in Daytona, 6 p.m. Jessica Dela Cruz will be at the Sugar Works Distillery, New Smyrna, 7 p.m. The Lounge Lizards will be at Peanuts in New Smyrna, 9 p.m. And finally, Stereo FM will be at Cafe Da Vinci in DeLand, 9 p.m. For more information, feel free to download the Static Live app. It's free at staticlive.app. Kix 98.7.
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2: Fox News, I'm CJ Papa. President Trump delivers on his promise with major strikes inside Iran.
3: U.S. forces unleashed heavy airstrikes against the regime. Dozens of targets were hit, including IRGC, military command centers, drone and missile facilities inside of Iran, along with remaining maritime capabilities.
2: Fox's Trey Inks in Tel Aviv. Former COVID point person, Dr. Anthony Fauci.
4: I will invoke my right under the Fifth Amendment of the Constitution to refrain from answering your questions.
5: President Biden granted Fauci a preemptive pardon before leaving office, but the pardon only covers what happened before 2025, meaning Fauci could face charges for any perjury committed on Wednesday.
2: Fox's Mendel Rivera on Wall Street. The Dow looking a rebound, coming off its worst drop since April of 2025. 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
7: It was an honor to be elected by my 66 peers.
8: Sheriff Rick Staley has been elected and sworn in as vice president of the Florida Sheriff's Association. He received the honor Tuesday night at the Sheriff's 2026 Summer Conference in Miami.
7: When your fellow sheriffs trust you with being the vice president of their association, it is a huge honor and commitment to serve them.
8: He has a history of leadership in the association.
7: It's my honor to serve in this role, as I've previously served as secretary, treasurer, and chairman of the board of directors. And I currently serve on multiple committees.
8: Sheriff Staley is now in line to become president next year. That would make him the first Flagler County sheriff to lead the statewide association in its history. From the WNZF Newsroom, I'm Liz Ryan.
9: 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Hi, I'm Will Furry, two-time chair of the Flagler County Board of Education. 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And I'm proud to announce that this year, for the first time in a long time, we have returned Flagler Schools to an A school district. On August 18th, re-elect Will Furry for the Flagler County School Board District 2. And remember, Will is the way to keep Flagler Schools an A. Paid for by Will Furry for School Board.
10: 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If you're headed up to the St. Augustine area, some activity on the highway, northbound I-95, just north of Tocoy Road, County Road 214. There is an accident there. It looks like a pretty minor situation, though. They should be moved off to the right shoulder. So all lanes are open, but traffic is slowing just a little bit, no more than about a 2 to 3 minute delay at most. I'm Jared Cirillo.
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11: 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All About Price, North State Street, Bunnell. Isolated showers or thunderstorms, upper 80s to low 90s this afternoon. There may be a shower tonight, mid-70s. Spotty showers and storms, highs near 89 tomorrow. Isolated showers or storms near 90 Sunday. 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

Kicks Country 98.7, Miranda Lambert and Mama's Broken Heart at 7:13. Good morning, I'm Kevin Kane. So looking at the radar, there is a storm passing through St. Augustine now. Doesn't look like it's going to make its way south toward us, but we're expecting showers later today.

0: 96 Country 98.7, Old Dominion and Hotel Key at 718. So Mega Millions Friday night reset to $50 million after the one winner in Neptune Beach here in Florida. As far as I know, that winner still has not come forward, but that ticket was sold there at Neptune in a public store. Powerball Saturday night, that one's still up there, $707 million.
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Kix Country 98.7. You are now two country songs away from getting in to win tickets to the Coke Zero Sugar 400, courtesy of attorney Dan Newland. That's coming up. Keep it here. Zach Brown Band and Alan Jackson. This is As She's Walking Away. 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
1: This cloudy Thursday morning, 386-586-2987. I will take caller number 4 to get you in to win tickets for the Coke Zero Sugar 400, all courtesy of attorney Dan Newland. 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
12: 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If you're headed up to the St. Augustine area, some activity on the highway, northbound I-95, just north of Decoy Road, County Road 214. There is an accident there. It looks like a pretty minor situation, though. They should be moved off to the right shoulder. So all lanes are open, but traffic is slowing just a little bit. No more than about a 2 to 3 minute delay at most. I'm Jared Cirillo.
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14: 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There may be an isolated shower or thunderstorm, 89 to 93 this afternoon, a southwest breeze. Isolated showers, mid-70s tonight. Spotty afternoon showers and thunderstorms, close to 90 tomorrow. Isolated showers on Saturday, near 90. 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
1: Good morning, Kevin.
0: Who is on my phone?
1: It's Eddie from New York.
0: I knew that. How you doing on this Thursday, buddy?
1: Good, good. How you doing? Everything all right?
0: Everything seems to be fine so far. Having some gremlins in the studio this week for some reason, but hopefully we'll get that all ironed out. So this has got to beat buying tickets, right? Getting your name in for a free pair courtesy of attorney Dan Newland.
1: Yeah, that's great.
0: Yeah, absolutely. We'll announce our winner on August 21st, Eddie, so make sure you're listening for your name then, all right?
1: I will. I listen all the time. You know that.
0: All right, my friend. We'll tell everybody who wants to send you to the Coke Zero Sugar 400 August 29th in Daytona.
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1: I'm Gianna Gelosi.
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2: Pretty much.
1: President Trump following through on a warning to Iran.
4: U.S. Central Command released a statement saying CENTCOM forces successfully completed a heavy wave of strikes against Iran in response to yesterday's attempted missile attacks on U.S. forces. The strikes aim to further diminish threats posed by Iran and its proxies to American forces, commercial shipping, and neighboring Gulf countries.
1: Fox's Trey Yanks in Tel Aviv, Senator Rand Paul, plans to vote to hold Dr. Anthony Fauci in contempt of Congress after he invoked the Fifth Amendment more than 100 times at a hearing yesterday on COVID origins and pandemic policy.
5: President Biden granted Fauci a preemptive pardon before leaving office, but the pardon only covers what happened before 2025, meaning Fauci could face charges for any perjury committed on Wednesday.
1: And that is Fox's Madeline Rivera. 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
7: We had a very generous offer from a donor who wishes to remain anonymous for 10 acres on a major thoroughfare to be given for this site.
8: Joint Animal Shelter Task Force member Cameron Orr says the proposed land donation could provide a home for a future public animal shelter. Vice Mayor Teresa Pontieri says the donated property could strengthen the project's financial foundation if it moves forward.
9: Monies will have to be put in from us for the donor's request, which I understand, in order to capitalize on the appropriations that we got and also capitalize on the land that's being donated.
8: The offer remains anonymous, so city leaders don't yet know where the proposed property is. The Joint Animal Shelter Task Force will continue studying future animal shelter options before bringing additional recommendations to Palm Coast and Flagler County leaders. From the WNZF Newsroom, I'm Erica Fox.
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13: 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Still seeing some pretty hefty delays if you're headed into St. Johns County on the interstate. Northbound I-95, just north of State Road 207. The accident there is now moved off to the right shoulder, but we're still seeing about a 4 to 5 minute delay at least, maybe even a little bit longer there on the northbound side of I-95, all the way up toward the Charles Eucetus Memorial Highway. I'm Jared Cirillo.
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15: 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All About Price, North State Street, Bunnell. Isolated showers or thunderstorms, upper 80s to low 90s this afternoon. There may be a shower tonight, mid-70s. Spotty showers and storms, highs near 89 tomorrow. Isolated showers or storms near 90 Sunday. 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

Dick's Country 98.7, Billy Currington and Donut at 8:14. So Ella Langley, Taylor Swift, and Stella Lefty lead a historic women's country chart sweep. I've got that story coming up. But first, George Burge and Luke Bryan on.

0: Kicks Country 98.7 Midland and drinking problems. So women have dominated Billboard's Hot Country Songs chart for a record 7th consecutive week on the August 1st dated list, surpassing all previous such runs since 1980 combined. Ella Langley holds 3 of the top 5 spots, with Choosing Texas at number 1, I Can't Love You Anymore at number 4, and Be Her at number 5. Taylor Swift's I Knew It, I Knew You sits at number 2, and Stella Lefty's Boston ranks number 3. Choosing Texas, by the way, logged 25.3 million U.S. streams and 51.8 million in radio audience for the week. The song also leads the all-genre Hot 100 for a 15th week. Quote, women are about to take over, Langley previously told Billboard. Quote, I'm telling you that right now, unquote. I'll get all this posted up on our Facebook page so you can check out the story there.
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Potts Farm was a place to go. Load the truck up, hit the dirt road. Jump the barbed wire, spread the word. Light the bonfire and call the girls. King and the can and the Marlboro man. Jack and Jim were a few good men. Where you learn how to kiss and cuss and fight too. Better watch out for the boys in blue. And all this small town, he said, she said. Ain't it funny how rumors spread? 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Man, that talk is getting old. You better mind your business, man. Watch your mouth. Before I have to knock that loud mouth out. I'm tired of talking, man. Y'all ain't listening.

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0: 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Say it with me. The highly underrated Dustin Lynch and Easy to Love. At 8:35, good morning. I'm Kevin Kane. Thursday morning, cloudy start. Looks like maybe some showers around, and we are expecting those this afternoon as well. So keep an eye on the sky if you're going to be outdoors. Coming up just after the news at 9 this morning on our sister station, News Radio WNZF 94.9 FM. 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
21: 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If you're headed up to the St. Augustine area, some activity on the highway, northbound I-95, just north of Decoy Road, County Road 214. There is an accident there. It looks like a pretty minor situation, though. They should be moved off to the right shoulder, so all lanes are open, but traffic is slowing just a little bit, no more than about a 2 to 3 minute delay at most. I'm Jared Cirillo.
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23: 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There may be an isolated shower or thunderstorm, 89 to 93 this afternoon, a southwest breeze. Isolated showers, mid-70s tonight. Spotty afternoon showers and thunderstorms, close to 90 tomorrow. Isolated showers on Saturday, near 90. 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

0: Kicks Country 98.7, John Party and Boots Off at 8:46. Good morning, I'm Kevin Kane. So hopefully the weather will hold out this afternoon for another Beats and Eats event. That'll be at 6 p.m. at the stage at Town Center. You'll enjoy live music, food trucks, games, and more. Of course, you want to bring a lawn chair or a blanket to sit on and enjoy the show. Get all the details at parksandrec.fun. Again, that's parksandrec.fun.
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13: I'm Big Steve Kelly, the host of Retro Country USA. 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
15: 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Still seeing some pretty hefty delays if you're headed into St. Johns County on the interstate. Northbound I-95, just north of State Road 207. The accident there is now moved off to the right shoulder, but we're still seeing about a 4 to 5 minute delay at least, maybe even a little bit longer there on the northbound side of I-95, all the way up toward the Charles Eucetus Memorial Highway. I'm Jared Cirillo.
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2: I'm CJ Papa. New way to take the fight to Iran.
3: The president has been presented an option by the head of CENTCOM to go big and escalate strikes. According to the Wall Street Journal, the idea behind Admiral Brad Cooper's high-end option is to go beyond the smaller retaliatory airstrikes that have done little to deter Tehran from threatening ships in the Strait of Hormuz.
2: Fox's Peter Ducey at the White House. U.S. forces unleash heavy airstrikes against Iran, targeting IRGC military command centers, plus drone and missile facilities. Republican Senator John Cornyn and Tom Tillis stand in the way of advancing Todd Blanche's nomination to become the full-time U.S. Attorney General out of the Judiciary Committee to a full Senate confirmation vote. The pair want concessions regarding the Trump IRS settlement. 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
11: 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All About Price, North State Street, Bunnell. Isolated showers or thunderstorms, upper 80s to low 90s this afternoon. There may be a shower tonight, mid-70s. Spotty showers and storms, highs near 89 tomorrow. Isolated showers or storms near 90 Sunday. 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

Kicks Country 98.7, Darius Rucker and Wagon Wheel. So tonight, Brandy Gilbert in the house on Backstage Country. That's starting at 7 o'clock tonight. You don't want to miss that. Here's Zach Top on Kicks.

0: we're still proud of our country. Something good always happens after midnight. Getting loud a little later just hits night. 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
3: 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Here's what's happening this Friday, July 31st. Nate Utley will be at JB's Fish Camp, 4 p.m. Ash and Sheep will be at Krabby's in Daytona, 5 p.m. The Cyclones Duo will be at Captain's in Edgewater, 5 p.m. Beth Vandal will be at Tailgaters in Edgewater, 6 p.m. Rich Ford will be at the Ormond Garage Brewery, 6 p.m. The Stowaways will be at Tortuga's Florida Kitchen, 6 p.m. Cody Criswell will be at Riverside Johnny's in Daytona, 6 p.m. Chad Yates will be at Big Tuna's in Daytona, 6 p.m. Jessica Dela Cruz will be at the Sugar Works Distillery, New Smyrna, 7 p.m. The Lounge Lizards will be at Peanuts in New Smyrna, 9 p.m. And finally, 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
13: 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There may be an isolated shower or thunderstorm, 89 to 93 this afternoon, a southwest breeze. Isolated showers, mid-70s tonight. Spotty afternoon showers and thunderstorms, close to 90 tomorrow. Isolated showers on Saturday, near 90. 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
1: It was an honor to be elected by my 66 peers.
2: Sheriff Rick Staley has been elected and sworn in as Vice President of the Florida Sheriff's Association. He received the honor Tuesday night at the Sheriff's 2026 Summer Conference in Miami.
1: When your fellow sheriffs trust you with being the vice president of their association, it is a huge honor and commitment to serve them.
2: He has a history of leadership in the association.
1: It's my honor to serve in this role, as I've previously served as secretary, treasurer, and chairman of the board of directors. And I currently serve on multiple committees.
2: Sheriff Staley is now in line to become president next year. That would make him the first Flagler County sheriff to lead the statewide association in its history. From the WNZF Newsroom, I'm Liz Ryan.
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6: 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All About Price, North State Street, Bunnell. Isolated showers or thunderstorms, upper 80s to low 90s this afternoon. There may be a shower tonight, mid-70s. Spotty showers and storms, highs near 89 tomorrow. Isolated showers or storms near 90 Sunday. 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

Geeks Country 98.7 and Kevin Kane on Thursday. Thank you so much for making us part of your day today. We certainly appreciate that. Got Ashley Cook for you. This is Baby Blues on Kicks. 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
15: 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There may be an isolated shower or thunderstorm, 89 to 93 this afternoon, a southwest breeze. Isolated showers, mid-70s tonight. Spotty afternoon showers and thunderstorms, close to 90 tomorrow. Isolated showers on Saturday, near 90. 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
1: News. I'm CJ Pop. A private funeral today for late Senator Lindsey Graham takes place in Pickens County near his hometown in South Carolina. His sister, interim U.S. Senator Darlene Graham, releasing a 30-second campaign video on X. Here's part of it.
2: I'm a conservative Republican, and I believe this. Every life is precious. Men don't belong in women's sports, and only American citizens should vote in our elections.
1: Senator Graham is seeking to run for a full term, but first has to win the special election primary August 11th and the general election in November. U.S. turning up the intensity in the war with Iran.
3: U.S. Central Command released a statement saying CENTCOM forces successfully completed a heavy wave of strikes against Iran in response to yesterday's attempted missile attacks on U.S. forces.
1: Fox's Trey Yangs in Tel Aviv. The Ebola outbreak in Congo reaches 1,500 deaths. 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
4: This local news is a service of Flagler County's Toyota dealer, Beaver Toyota, in St. Augustine, conveniently located right off I-95 at exit 311.
5: We had a very generous offer from a donor who wishes to remain anonymous for 10 acres on a major thoroughfare to be given for this site.
6: Joint Animal Shelter Task Force member Cameron Orr says the proposed land donation could provide a home for a future public animal shelter. Vice Mayor Teresa Pontieri says the donated property could strengthen the project's financial foundation if it moves forward.
7: Monies will have to be put in from us for the donor's request, which I understand, in order to capitalize on the appropriations that we got and also capitalize on the land that's being donated.
6: The offer remains anonymous, so city leaders don't yet know where the proposed property is. The Joint Animal Shelter Task Force will continue studying future animal shelter options before bringing additional recommendations to Palm Coast and Flagler County leaders. From the WNZF Newsroom, I'm Erica Fox.
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12: 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All About Price, North State Street, Bunnell. Isolated showers or thunderstorms, upper 80s to low 90s this afternoon. There may be a shower tonight, mid-70s. Spotty showers and storms, highs near 89 tomorrow. Isolated showers or storms near 90 Sunday. 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
3: 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Here's what's happening this Friday, July 31st. Nate Utley will be at JB's Fish Camp, 4 p.m. Ash and Sheep will be at Krabby's in Daytona, 5 p.m. The Cyclones Duo will be at Captain's in Edgewater, 5 p.m. Beth Vandal will be at Tailgaters in Edgewater, 6 p.m. Rich Ford will be at the Ormond Garage Brewery, 6 p.m. The Stowaways will be at Tortuga's Florida Kitchen, 6 p.m. Cody Criswell will be at Riverside Johnny's in Daytona, 6 p.m. Chad Yates will be at Big Tuna's in Daytona, 6 p.m. Jessica Dela Cruz will be at the Sugar Works Distillery, New Smyrna, 7 p.m. The Lounge Lizards will be at Peanuts in New Smyrna, 9 p.m. And finally, Stereo FM will be at Cafe Da Vinci in DeLand, 9 p.m. For more information, feel free to download the Static Live app. It's free at staticlive.app. Kix 98.7.
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11: 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There may be an isolated shower or thunderstorm, 89 to 93 this afternoon, a southwest breeze. Isolated showers, mid-70s tonight. Spotty afternoon showers and thunderstorms, close to 90 tomorrow. Isolated showers on Saturday, near 90. 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
2: Fox News, I'm Therese Crowley. He warned Iran it was coming.
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3: Pretty much.
2: CENTCOM delivered a new missile strike on Iran and proxies for attacking a U.S. base in Jordan. Fox's Peter Ducey.
5: The president has been presented an option by the head of CENTCOM to go big and escalate strikes, according to the Wall Street Journal. The idea behind Admiral Brad Cooper's high-end option is to go beyond the smaller retaliatory airstrikes that have done little to deter Tehran from threatening ships in the Strait of Hormuz.
2: The day after burying her big brother, Senator Lindsey Graham, a campaign ad from Darlene Graham while serving out his term.
6: I'm honored to serve South Carolina and grateful for President Trump's endorsement, and I'll work hard every day to earn it.
2: 12 candidates have filed to run in the August South Carolina special GOP Senate primary. Winner takes on Democrat Annie Andrews in November. 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
11: 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All About Price, North State Street, Bunnell. Isolated showers or thunderstorms, upper 80s to low 90s this afternoon. There may be a shower tonight, mid-70s. Spotty showers and storms, highs near 89 tomorrow. Isolated showers or storms near 90 Sunday. 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

0: It's Florida Georgia Line. May we all here on Kix Country 98.7 on this Thursday, the 30th of July. Hello, it's Candy. Hope your week is going well. Lots of activities going on this weekend. We still have more concerts coming for the back half of summer. And not to mention, of course, school starting in just another week or two. So lots going on that we will talk about. But first, going to kick it off with a little jelly roll. It's Hands Up on Kix.
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2: Well, we certainly appreciate you doing that for sure. And I've got great news. You're caller four this morning.
1: Yay. Thank you.
2: Absolutely. Attorney Dan Newland hooked us up with a pair of tickets for the Coke Zero Sugar 400 on August 29th. And you are now in to win. We'll announce a winner on the 21st of August. So make sure you're listening for your name then, okay?
1: Absolutely, I will.
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0: Love and Theft's Angel Eyes here on Kix Country 98.7. Well, don't forget, tonight is another Beats and Eats event. That's going to be kicking off at 6 p.m. at the stage at Town Center. 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
1: He's a ranch hand in a pinch, man. 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

0: 98.7. Here's what's happening this Friday, July 31st. Nate Utley will be at JB's Fish Camp, 4 p.m. Ash and Sheep will be at Krabby's in Daytona, 5 p.m. The Cyclones Duo will be at Captain's in Edgewater, 5 p.m. Beth Vandal will be at Tailgaters in Edgewater, 6 p.m. Rich Ford will be at the Orman Garage Brewery, 6 p.m. The Stowaways will be at Tortuga's Florida Kitchen, 6 p.m. Cody Criswell will be at Riverside Johnny's in Daytona, 6 p.m. Chad Yates will be at Big Tuna's in Daytona, 6 p.m. Jessica Dela Cruz will be at the Sugar Works Distillery, New Smyrna, 7 p.m. The Lounge Lizards will be at Peanuts in New Smyrna, 9 p.m. And finally, Stereo FM will be at Cafe Da Vinci in DeLand, 9 p.m. For more information, feel free to download the Static Live app. It's free at staticlive.app. Kix 98.7.
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2: 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There may be an isolated shower or thunderstorm, 89 to 93 this afternoon, a southwest breeze. Isolated showers, mid-70s tonight. Spotty afternoon showers and thunderstorms, close to 90 tomorrow. Isolated showers on Saturday, near 90. 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

It's Josh Turner. Why don't we just dance here on Kix Country at 98.7? Well, if you've heard the song Phone Keys Wallet, Lainey Wilson featuring John Mayer, you may know that it also has now a TikTok dance that goes with it. Just saw recently she posted on her social media her husband, Duck, trying to do the TikTok dance with her. So if you haven't checked it out, you can find that pretty much on any of her social media, but it's pretty funny. All right, Phone Keys Wallet, it's Lainey featuring John Mayer here on

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1: Fifth, more than 100 times at a Senate COVID hearing yesterday. So what now?
2: The question is if the Senate can hold Fauci in contempt and send a criminal referral to DOJ for prosecution. A contempt resolution could face a filibuster on the floor, but Rand Paul believes he can bypass that.
1: That's Fox's Chad Pergram. 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
7: It was an honor to be elected by my 66 peers.
8: Sheriff Rick Staley has been elected and sworn in as Vice President of the Florida Sheriff's Association. He received the honor Tuesday night at the Sheriff's 2026 Summer Conference in Miami.
7: When your fellow sheriffs trust you with being the Vice President of their association, it is a huge honor and commitment to serve them.
8: He has a history of leadership in the association.
7: It's my honor to serve in this role, as I've previously served as secretary, treasurer, and chairman of the board of directors. And I currently serve on multiple committees.
8: Sheriff Staley is now in line to become president next year. That would make him the first Flagler County sheriff to lead the statewide association in its history. From the WNZF Newsroom, I'm Liz Ryan.
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13: 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All About Price, North State Street, Bunnell. Isolated showers or thunderstorms, upper 80s to low 90s this afternoon. There may be a shower tonight, mid-70s. Spotty showers and storms, highs near 89 tomorrow. Isolated showers or storms near 90 Sunday. 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On a

Jason Aldean. She's country here on Kix. Coming up this Saturday morning at 7 a.m., it's the River to Sea 12 or 6-hour trail race at the River to Sea Preserve in Marineland. It's about a 1-mile trail loop that is loaded with palm and oak trees in true old Florida hammock style. So if you would like to get in on that, you can get more info from their Facebook page. Graylin James, Water at a Wedding for you now on Kix. Well,

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It's James Otto. Just got started loving you here on Kix. Well, coming up, Palm Coast Fine Wine and Spirits is celebrating their one-year anniversary. This is going to be Saturday, August 8th. If you've never been to Palm Coast Fine Wine and Spirits, it's in the Target Plaza right there on State Road 100. 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They are trying to give back to our children, so make sure you go by and support some local students. And again, that's coming up Saturday, August 8th, Palm Coast Fine Wine and Spirits.

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15: 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There may be an isolated shower or thunderstorm, 89 to 93 this afternoon, a southwest breeze. Isolated showers, mid-70s tonight. Spotty afternoon showers and thunderstorms, close to 90 tomorrow. Isolated showers on Saturday, near 90. 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

up for Dandelion album. It's Ella Langley's Be Her here on Kix. And of course, Be Her is also the name of Ella Langley's signature new fragrance. So you can get that perfume from her social media or her website. And don't forget, Ella Langley going to be at ViStar Veterans Memorial Arena in Jacksonville. That's coming up September 19th.

0: we're still proud of our country. That's a battle that I found to lose. Say, hey, run out of whiskey. 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
6: The Gnarly Charlie's Grom Surf Series hits Flagler Beach this Saturday between 6th and 7th Streets. 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
2: I'm Therese Crowley. President Trump calls Todd Blanche a star, but the Attorney General's Senate nomination is delayed with opposition from progressive Senator Elizabeth Warren, Trump's former personal lawyer, working on Trump's IRS settlement with the government.
3: That's just not how things are supposed to work in America, right? We're supposed to be a country where everybody's equal before the law, and nobody gets a special deal.
2: And two GOP senators hung up on Blanche. President Trump posting he refused to endorse Tom Tillis and John Cornyn, ending their political careers. So he has no problem with pulling Blanche until they leave Congress for a vote next year. The vice president's anti-fraud crackdown moves to South Carolina for a record fraud bust. And European soccer agrees to boycott FIFA to protest a private equity plan for the World Cup. That would mean no France, Spain, no England, no Portugal. 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
4: This local news is a service of Flagler County's Toyota dealer, Beaver Toyota, in St. Augustine, conveniently located right off I-95 at exit 311.
5: We had a very generous offer from a donor who wishes to remain anonymous for 10 acres on a major thoroughfare to be given for this site.
6: Joint Animal Shelter Task Force member Cameron Orr says the proposed land donation could provide a home for a future public animal shelter. Vice Mayor Teresa Pontieri says the donated property could strengthen the project's financial foundation if it moves forward.
7: Monies will have to be put in from us for the donor's request, which I understand, in order to capitalize on the appropriations that we got and also capitalize on the land that's being donated.
6: The offer remains anonymous, so city leaders don't yet know where the proposed property is. The Joint Animal Shelter Task Force will continue studying future animal shelter options before bringing additional recommendations to Palm Coast and Flagler County leaders. From the WNZF Newsroom, I'm Erica Fox.
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9: 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All About Price, North State Street, Bunnell. Isolated showers or thunderstorms, upper 80s to low 90s this afternoon. There may be a shower tonight, mid-70s. Spotty showers and storms, highs near 89 tomorrow. Isolated showers or storms near 90 Sunday. 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

My next 30 years, Tim McGraw here on Kix. Well, Morgan Wallen just put out a brand new song on Friday. It's called Been By Now. No word yet if this is going to be part of a new album that's coming up maybe this year, maybe 2027. Not sure yet, but at least we have gotten that exclusive premiere of Been By Now. If you haven't checked it out, you can do that wherever you get your streaming music or on his socials. Here's Morgan Wallen's Don't Wink.

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Jason Aldean's Don't Tell on Me. Yes, Jason Aldean on tour right now. No dates in Florida, though, if you're wondering. So just give you the heads up on that. Right now, little Zach Top, it's Selfless Sanity.

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4: 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Here's what's happening this Friday, July 31st. Nate Utley will be at JB's Fish Camp, 4 p.m. Ash and Sheep will be at Krabby's in Daytona, 5 p.m. The Cyclones Duo will be at Captain's in Edgewater, 5 p.m. Beth Vandal will be at Tailgaters in Edgewater, 6 p.m. Rich Ford will be at the Orman Garage Brewery, 6 p.m. The Stowaways will be at Tortuga's Florida Kitchen, 6 p.m. Cody Criswell will be at Riverside Johnny's in Daytona, 6 p.m. Chad Yates will be at Big Tuna's in Daytona, 6 p.m. Jessica Dela Cruz will be at the Sugar Works Distillery, New Smyrna, 7 p.m. The Lounge Lizards will be at Peanuts in New Smyrna, 9 p.m. And finally, Stereo FM will be at Cafe Da Vinci in DeLand, 9 p.m. For more information, feel free to download the Static Live app. It's free at staticlive.app. Kix 98.7.
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17: 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There may be an isolated shower or thunderstorm, 89 to 93 this afternoon, a southwest breeze. Isolated showers, mid-70s tonight. Spotty afternoon showers and thunderstorms, close to 90 tomorrow. Isolated showers on Saturday, near 90. 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

Gary Allen watching airplanes on your Thursday afternoon here on Kix. Well, the Gnarly Charlie's Grom Surf Series is going to be hitting Flagler Beach this Saturday. That's going to be right there on Flagler Beach between 6th and 7th Streets. It'll be an all-day event, going to be kicking off at 7 a.m. You can get the info and get registered if you'd like to be involved by going to their Facebook or Instagram page. Jacob Hackworth, what took you so long? Right now on Kix.

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1: I'm John Saucier. Vote to advance Acting Attorney General Todd Blanche's nomination, officially become head of the Justice Department, postponed after two Republican senators withheld their support. Senators John Cornyn and Tom Tillis calling for the Trump administration to commit to never creating a proposed anti-weaponization fund. Senator Cornyn questions why the administration won't agree to it.
2: It's what he testified to under oath, so it's not like this is something new and different. And it causes me concern if they don't want to put it in writing that this is not something that is going to be enforceable in the long term.
1: We heard from Senator Elizabeth Warren. She blames President Trump for the nation's economic challenges.
3: For everybody out there who says they'd like to be paying less on their credit cards, they'd like to have a chance to be able to get a lower cost mortgage, the answer to that is your problem is exactly one human being.
1: America's listening to Fox News.
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12: 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All About Price, North State Street, Bunnell. Isolated showers or thunderstorms, upper 80s to low 90s this afternoon. There may be a shower tonight, mid-70s. Spotty showers and storms, highs near 89 tomorrow. Isolated showers or storms near 90 Sunday. 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

It's Dasha Austin here on Kix. Well, Jacksonville's going to be doing their fair this year at the new amphitheater. They are opening a new one November 5th. So November 5th through 15th, Jacksonville Fair going to have some concerts going on. The 15th of November is going to be none other than Low Cash and John Morgan. So you can go to jacksonvillefair.com, get the details there. Here's John Morgan's Kid Must.

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2: I'm Lisa Buckman. 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We have an accident over on the shoulder, I-4 eastbound at US 92. Slowdowns continue along US 1 and US 92. No major problems along 95. 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

0: Body Like a Back Road. It's Sam Hunt here on Kicks Country 98.7. Ella Langley still making and breaking records on the Billboard Hot 100 country charts. We will see if she is sticking around at that number one spot or even some of the other spots that she's on for another couple weeks. She will be breaking more records, so we'll keep an eye on that. In the meantime, it is Ella Langley's Loving Life again. And a reminder, September 19th, you'll find her at ViStar Veterans Memorial Arena in Jacksonville.
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12: 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There may be an isolated shower or thunderstorm, 89 to 93 this afternoon, a southwest breeze. Isolated showers, mid-70s tonight. Spotty afternoon showers and thunderstorms, close to 90 tomorrow. Isolated showers on Saturday, near 90. 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

It's the late, great Toby Keith. How do you like me now? Here on Kix Country 98.7, playing today's Hot Country and your all-time favorites. Thought I'd get on the latest by Russell Dickerson. It's called Worth Your Wild, and it's right here on Kix.

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1: 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Clearing an accident 95 northbound near LPGA Boulevard. It's over on the shoulder. Traffic is crawling through that area. Heavy traffic along US 92, picking up some volumes over on Moody Boulevard. This traffic update brought to you by Shanfro and Shanfro, your local auto accident expert, with offices at the Flagler Executive Airport and Daytona Beach.
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4: 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Here's what's happening this Friday, July 31st. Nate Utley will be at JB's Fish Camp, 4 p.m. Ash and Chief will be at Krabby's in Daytona, 5 p.m. The Cyclones Duo will be at Captain's in Edgewater, 5 p.m. Beth Vandal will be at Tailgaters in Edgewater, 6 p.m. Rich Ford will be at the Orman Garage Brewery, 6 p.m. The Stowaways will be at Tortuga's Florida Kitchen, 6 p.m. Cody Criswell will be at Riverside Johnny's in Daytona, 6 p.m. Chad Yates will be at Big Tunas in Daytona, 6 p.m. Jessica De La Cruz will be at the Sugar Works Distillery, New Smyrna, 7 p.m. The Lounge Lizards will be at Peanuts in New Smyrna, 9 p.m. And finally, 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
1: Fox News, I'm Carmen Roberts. President Trump posts online he may temporarily pull Todd Blanche's nomination for Attorney General and renominate him next year.
2: A vote in the Senate Judiciary Committee was postponed after Republican Senators John Cornyn and Tom Tillis demanded more information from the Justice Department about ending a weaponization fund and other elements of a settlement between the president and the IRS.
1: Fox's Jared Halpern. A judge in Georgia sentences Colin Gray, the father of the Appalachian High School mass shooting, to 15 years in prison. Judge Nicholas Prim.
3: The warning lights were flashing brighter and brighter. And you didn't get him help. And you didn't remove his access to the guns.
1: Gray gave the son an assault rifle, which he used in 2024 to kill two students and two teachers. America's listening to Fox News.
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5: It was an honor to be elected by my 66 peers.
6: Sheriff Rick Staley has been elected and sworn in as vice president of the Florida Sheriff's Association. He received the honor Tuesday night at the Sheriff's 2026 Summer Conference in Miami.
5: When your fellow sheriffs trust you with being the vice president of their association, it is a huge honor and commitment to serve them.
6: He has a history of leadership in the association.
5: It's my honor to serve in this role, as I've previously served as secretary, treasurer, and chairman of the board of directors. And I currently serve on multiple committees.
6: Sheriff Staley is now in line to become president next year. That would make him the first Flagler County sheriff to lead the statewide association in its history. From the WNZF Newsroom, I'm Liz Ryan.
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10: 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All About Price, North State Street, Bunnell. Isolated showers or thunderstorms, upper 80s to low 90s this afternoon. There may be a shower tonight, mid-70s. Spotty showers and storms, highs near 89 tomorrow. Isolated showers or storms near 90 Sunday. 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

It's Nate Smith Whiskey on you here on Kix. Well, don't forget, Shaboozey has a new album coming out. It is called The Outlaw Sherry Lee and Other Western Tales. He also has a debut comic book that will be coming out. That's all going to be happening, I think, this Friday. So head on over to his social media. You can pre-order it there. In the meantime, it's Cowgirl.

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4: I'm Lisa Buckman. 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Crews are still working an accident 95 northbound on the shoulder near LPGA Boulevard. Some slowdowns there. Picking up some volumes along I-4, looking good on A1A. This traffic update brought to you by Shanfro and Shanfro, your local auto accident expert, with offices at the Flagler Executive Airport and Daytona Beach.
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Praying for Daylight, Rascal Flatts on Kix Country 98.7. Well, Lauren Elena is part of the lineup this year for Rock the Country. That's going to be happening August 28th and 29th at the Florida Horse Park in Ocala. Also going to have a whole slew of other people, including Brooks and Dunn, Miranda Lambert, Blake Shelton, John Party, Hudson Westbrook. The names go on. You can go to rockthecountry.com, get the details there, or maybe it should be and. Be listening to Kevin Kane in the morning. He's got details on how you could score some tickets. Here's Lauren Elena featuring Chase Matthew. It's All My Exes. Another

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12: 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There may be an isolated shower or thunderstorm, 89 to 93 this afternoon, a southwest breeze. Isolated showers, mid-70s tonight. Spotty afternoon showers and thunderstorms, close to 90 tomorrow. Isolated showers on Saturday, near 90. 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

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It's Sleepless in a Hotel Room here on Kix Country at 98.7. Playing today's Hot Country and your all-time favorites. Thought I'd do a little Tucker Wetmore for you. It's called Who Told You That? And it's right here on Kix Country.

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3: 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Traffic is slow on 95 northbound. Earlier accident near LPGA Boulevard. Slowing on the southbound side as well. No major problems on I-4. Picking up volumes there. 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
2: General Todd Blanche's nomination until next year, with Senator Sean Cornyn and Tom Tillis, who are blocking that confirmation vote, are out of office. Senator Cornyn telling reporters he wants the president's family excluded from a settlement with the IRS.
3: They weren't parties to the lawsuit, so they shouldn't be parties to the deal. And then the only other thing that we asked for is confirmation of what Blanche said to us, that the weaponization fund is dead.
2: The Democratic Socialists of America is growing in power as members look to unseat more moderate Democrats in upcoming primaries. Nebraska Republican Senator Deb Fischer thinks their popularity is temporary.
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2: And the comments there in an interview on the Fox News channel. 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
6: This is Local News, is a service of Flagler County's Toyota dealer, Beaver Toyota, in St. Augustine, conveniently located right off I-95 at exit 311.
7: We had a very generous offer from a donor who wishes to remain anonymous for 10 acres on a major thoroughfare to be given for this site.
8: Joint Animal Shelter Task Force member Cameron Orr says the proposed land donation could provide a home for a future public animal shelter. Vice Mayor Teresa Pontieri says the donated property could strengthen the project's financial foundation if it moves forward.
9: Monies will have to be put in from us for the donor's request, which I understand, in order to capitalize on the appropriations that we got and also capitalize on the land that's being donated.
8: The offer remains anonymous, so city leaders don't yet know where the proposed property is. The Joint Animal Shelter Task Force will continue studying future animal shelter options before bringing additional recommendations to Palm Coast and Flagler County leaders. From the WNZF Newsroom, I'm Erica Fox.
10: Palm Coast has been my home for over 40 years. I'm Tony Amaral Jr. I grew up here. 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
15: 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Partly cloudy with isolated showers, mid-70s overnight tonight. Spotty showers and thunderstorms, mainly in the afternoon on Friday. Highs near 90, showers end, low 70s Friday night. Late day showers and storms near 90 Saturday. 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

It's Florida Georgia Line's I Love My Country, and one half of Florida Georgia Line, the Tyler Hubbard half, having a bit of an unexpected camping mishap. He was fishing and camping with his family when a fishing hook became lodged in the back of his head. That's right, he was camping with his wife Haley and their three children when the accident occurred. He did show a video of it on social media this past Sunday, captioning it, "Breakfast had to wait." So you can check that out on his social media. In the meantime, Bailey Zimmerman, Chevy Silverado here on Kicks.

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2: I'm Lisa Buckman with the traffic update brought to you by Daytona Dodge Chrysler Jeep and Ram in the Daytona Auto Mall, where we won't waste your time or money. Traffic is slow on 95 southbound through the area of LPGA Boulevard. Slow on the northbound side, too, through the area of US 1. Looking at the Belterre Parkway, we are picking up some volumes there. This traffic update brought to you by Shanfro and Shanfro, your local auto accident expert, with offices at the Flagler Executive Airport and Daytona Beach.
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13: Thunder, lightning, rain, and a leaky roof. 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Just a slight chance of a leftover shower tonight, mid-70s, light west to southwest winds. Spotty showers and thunderstorms Friday with a high near 90. Showers will dry up again Friday night, low to mid-70s. Late day showers and thunderstorms, 88 to 92 Saturday. 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
1: 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Traffic is slow on 95 southbound through the area of LPGA Boulevard, as well as along US 92 and US 1, slowing on I-4 headed westbound and along State Road 100. 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
2: 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Here's what's happening this Friday, July 31st. Nate Utley will be at JB's Fish Camp, 4 p.m. Ash and Sheep will be at Krabby's in Daytona, 5 p.m. The Cyclones Duo will be at Captain's in Edgewater, 5 p.m. Beth Vandal will be at Tailgaters in Edgewater, 6 p.m. Rich Ford will be at the Ormond Garage Brewery, 6 p.m. The Stowaways will be at Tortuga's Florida Kitchen, 6 p.m. Cody Criswell will be at Riverside Johnny's in Daytona, 6 p.m. Chad Yates will be at Big Tunas in Daytona, 6 p.m. Jessica De La Cruz will be at the Sugar Works Distillery, New Smyrna, 7 p.m. The Lounge Lizards will be at Peanuts in New Smyrna, 9 p.m. And finally, 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
11: Hey, it's Ryan Fox, and this weekend on ACC, we tell you all about Shania Twain's Big Change. Luke Bryan says thanks, and we have some fun back in high school with country newcomer Ashley Cook. Plus, will Jason Aldean repeat at number one for the fourth week in a row? 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
1: Fox News. I'm Carmen Roberts. Spanish authorities say at least 9 people have died trying to cross the border from Morocco and reach the territory of Ceuta.
2: The head of Ceuta's regional government said today's surge came after more than 1,500 migrants arrived over the past week. Ceuta authorities previously blamed the surge on a Spanish Supreme Court decision that guarantees due process for illegal migrants arriving by sea.
1: Fox's Nate Foy. Senate Minority Leader Chuck Schumer wants to create an agency to investigate possible corruption in the Trump administration.
3: The presidency is supposed to be a public trust. Trump has turned it into the single most profitable scam of his entire life.
1: The White House denies the president is profiting from his office. The bill has little chance of passing in the GOP-led chamber. 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
9: 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All About Price, North State Street, Pinnell. Partly cloudy with isolated showers, mid-70s overnight tonight. Spotty showers and thunderstorms, mainly in the afternoon on Friday. Highs near 90. Showers end, low 70s Friday night. Late day showers and storms near 90 Saturday. 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

I like it. I love it. A little Tim McGraw for your Thursday evening here on Kix Country 98.7. And if you've been wanting to see Tim McGraw, he is going to be on tour. However, your best bet probably going to be on the other coast. You will find him at Mid-Florida Credit Union Amphitheater in Tampa. That is coming up September 25th. The latest by Lainey Wilson featuring John Mayer. Now it's Phone

0: 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Just say, hey, Alexa, play Kix Country 98.7.
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1: A few weeks ago in Atlanta, Joey Logano was 17th in points, just below the cut line for the NASCAR Cup Series playoffs. But after a North Wilkesboro victory and a third at Indy, the three-time champ is now 13th. The Team Penske pilot feels it's a trajectory that can continue before the chase kicks off September 6th at Darlington.
8: I think 10th is a good goal to get to, where we can, you know, have some solid runs here coming up. We got some good tracks coming up. We've seen how big of a swing it can take in one weekend. If you can do that a couple times, next thing you know, you're right there. So it can happen, and we got the tracks coming up that we can do that at. So just got to maximize those days.
1: I'm Susie Armstrong. 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

Better Life here on Kix. Well, the 2026 Coke Zero Sugar 400 is the 26th race of the NASCAR Cup Series, and it will be coming to the Daytona International Speedway Saturday, August 29th. And thanks to our friends over at Dan Newland Attorney, I have some tickets for you to pick up for that. Make sure you're tuning in to Kevin Kane in the morning or check our social media. You can get details on there as well. Megan Maroney's Medicine for

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11: 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Just a slight chance of a leftover shower tonight, mid-70s, light west to southwest winds. Spotty showers and thunderstorms Friday with a high near 90. Showers will dry up again Friday night, low to mid-70s. Late day showers and thunderstorms, 88 to 92 Saturday. 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
3: Hey, Backstage Country. It's Elena, and this week's host is repping the great state of Georgia. So happy to finally have him back here. It's Brantley Gilbert.
4: Go Dawgs. Yes, ma'am. Right. I am excited to be here with y'all, sharing some great stories behind the new album, including my latest hit, Good Damn, and a whole lot more.
3: I'm loving all these stories, so I can't wait to keep going. We got

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0: Backstage Country, Elena here, along with my co-host this week, Brantley Gilbert. Brantley, you've experienced so much life at this point, and you know, we're talking a lot about addiction.
1: It's interesting to think of it from the perspective of the fact that since you do share so much of your story and all of these people that you've never met, you know, can connect with you and are so grateful that you do because they don't feel as alone and it can also help them out of that dark space. But that's also an interesting dynamic because you don't know a lot of these people and you might be meeting them for the first time and they can tell you about your entire life and tell you why your life changed their life. But how do you handle those kind of relationships when they come at you, you know, not at you, but you know what I mean? When they come to you with such heaviness and in those moments when you're just meeting them.
2: Well, it's a blessing because for whatever reason, they've put you on a pedestal. And I'm careful about advice because we all are as different as our fingerprint. So you don't want to enable when you think you're educating or helping. But man, you know, my experience in these situations has put me in contact with people that do it professionally.
1: Yeah.
2: So if somebody comes to me with something, like there was a thing that happens fairly regularly where I will have veterans or certain people find my cell number and they'll call me and tell me, like, I had in particular one guy, or this has happened on multiple occasions, but the one I remember the most was a guy called me and he basically told me, hey man, I'm going to be one of the 22 today, and I just wanted to call and thank you for, you know, this, that, and other. Well, I said, hey man, if you'll hold on, just give me a minute, you know what I'm saying, if you wouldn't mind, let me make a phone call. And I called a guy who I knew that ran a, you know, a veterans suicide prevention charity based, a nonprofit. I got on the phone with him and I was like, what do I do?
1: Yeah.
2: He was like, well, man, he said, here's the deal. He said, the truth of the matter is, if a guy's really in that place, he's more than likely going to reach out to somebody he served with or somebody that understands that position. This may be more of a cry for help than anything. But he said, you know, man, point him in our direction. You know, and so through the years, developed outlets like that where, one, selfishly, yeah, as a songwriter, one of the most rewarding things ever is having somebody come to you and tell you that you wrote a song that changed their life.
1: Right.
2: In a good way.
1: Mm-hmm.
2: You know what I mean? But on the other side of it, like I said, like these people, I have a life that I wouldn't have if it weren't for these folks. Right? So if I've learned something, if I write something, and, you know, if I beat around the bush or I dress it up too nice, you know, for the sake of it being marketable or commercial.
1: Yeah.
2: I have really screwed them over.
1: Yeah.
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25: 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All About Price, North State Street, Pinnell. Partly cloudy with isolated showers, mid-70s overnight tonight. Spotty showers and thunderstorms, mainly in the afternoon on Friday. Highs near 90. Showers end, low 70s Friday night. Late day showers and storms near 90 Saturday. 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
1: It's Backstage Country. We got Brantley Gilbert here this week, and I'm so excited to talk about a bunch of the songs from the new album. But I do want to start with the song that's kind of leading the way, Good Damn.
2: Yeah.
1: Which is so great. And I know that this album, like a lot of it, is inspired by your real life love story. Was this a part of it?
2: For sure. You know, we spent some years apart and kind of got back together, and the rest is history. But, you know, this is one of those songs on the album. We wanted to have a few that were reminiscent, and also songs that folks that aren't married with three kids can relate to. And this was just about shooting your shot, man.
1: Mm-hmm.
2: You know, whether it's an old flame or somebody that catches your eye in a bar, you know, it's supposed to motivate you a little bit, give you a little incentive to go up and shoot your shot and see what happens.
1: Well, and you had a very good outcome with that, so
2: yeah.
1: In the long run there. But speaking of flames, I mean, this video, I know fans have been loving it. I love it. First time you've used CGI with all of those flames that are everywhere in this. Tell me about shooting that one, because it looks like it was just badassery.
2: Well, the funniest part about it is my son, Barrett, loves that truck. So he was super worried when he saw the video that the truck was on fire and gone, you know. So it was awesome working with Kyle Coogan. I'd never done CGI before. So it was an interesting process. Yeah. One of the easiest video shoots, though, of my career. It was super short. It was a lot of downtime and then making sure he had every shot right, where I'd walk in, knock it out, go back to the bus, and It was an easy day.
1: Yeah, that makes sense, because it would be a lot of post-production, mm-hmm. right?
2: 100%.
1: Okay. So maybe more CGI in the future for you?
2: It's not a bad business model.
1: Right?
2: Not a bad day schedule for a video, for sure.
1: For real. Well, this song, I know people are loving it so much already, and I just have to say, I have like this new vocal stem from it, the I Miss Her Biscuits. I don't know why, but the way that you say that, like, itches my brain, and I like can't stop saying it. So I may say it a few more times this week, but let's hear it right now. Will you introduce this song?
2: Come on with it. Hey, y'all, it's Brantley Gilbert. And from my new album, Sins of the Father, this is my song, Good Damn, on Backstage Country.

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24: 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Just a slight chance of a leftover shower tonight, mid-70s, light west to southwest winds. Spotty showers and thunderstorms Friday with a high near 90. Showers will dry up again Friday night, low to mid-70s. Late day showers and thunderstorms, 88 to 92 Saturday. 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